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1: The biggest hits of all time, your number one station.
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0: Joe Montel. This is Percy, man, the barber, your barber. 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My phone number is area code 909-082. Give me a call, man. We're getting ready to step out to the Fox Hills Mall right now, but it's Monday morning, about a quarter to 11. Peace.
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